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0: we get four of spades coming through this next song is brought to you by Birch 345 Twin Pack pang dalawang baso 2 times na inom 2 times na nutrisyon 7 pesos and 75 centavos lang SRP per baso pili na

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3: 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And let's run with purpose. 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

10:34 ang ating oras. Let's hear an OPM song from Neo Colors. Say You'll Never Go. And this song is brought to us by Virtue Fortified Twin Pack. 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

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Good morning! 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SB19 coming in with Gento. 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

0: Haba na po ang traffic sa Gusa ngayon, Harvey Stone. 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